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1: Oh, I know. 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Paddle to the metal. Oh, man. I should do this for a living.
0: It feels good to be Boatu. It feels good to Geico.

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1: All right, son. 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I've just listened to your album. It's brilliant. 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Listen, just a wee suggestion, son. But I think you need one of these songs that kicks you right in the fucking...

0: 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Leo?
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0: Habe ich doch gesagt. 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So, dann gucken wir mal, was der Alfred Wegely oder auch in den USA als The Big L genannt, was er dem Mädel so ein bisschen aus den Rippen geleiert hat. 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
1: Hi everyone, I'm Big Al with Country Music News International. Last year I had the pleasure of talking with this young lady, and her name is Mackenzie Phipps. Mackenzie, a lot of things going on in music with you. It's been a year, so what's happening? Tell us.
2: Yes, so in more recent news, my new single, 18 Wheels, has released. It dropped on February 16th, which was my birthday of all days. So that could be a virtual present. Everybody can go download the present, which is my song. And that'll be a great gift for me. But yes, this song is actually in honor of all truck drivers in the world, because without truckers, the world would not go round. I mean, everything in your house that you have was probably brought to you by a truck driver. I could not imagine driving 11, 12 hours every single day. I mean, I drive back to Virginia on the weekends throughout the months, and that's a 5.5 hour drive. I could not imagine doubling that. So I feel like a lot of people out there really underappreciate their hard work, and I just hope that this song really shows them how much I appreciate them.
1: Well, let me mention something to you I think you'll find interesting. I live in the state of Virginia too, and I've got over 3,000 or 3 million miles in my Peterbilt.
2: Wow.
1: I've been trucking for over 40 years.
2: Oh, well, that is awesome. Well, there you go. Maybe you will enjoy this song.
1: Well, I better go get it too myself.
2: Yes.
1: Yeah, 18 Wheels, Mackenzie Phipps. And Mackenzie, I know you're on all the social media everywhere. What is your website?
2: Yes, so my website is MackenziePhipps.com, and for those that may have issues spelling my name, it is MackenziePhipps.
1: Is it Northampton? Is that the area that you're from, Virginia, up in that northern part?
2: So I was actually from Southwest.
1: Okay.
2: So I grew up in a small town called Bluefield. I was born and raised there my entire life up until last June when I moved here to Tennessee.
1: Exactly.
2: But yes, I was right smack dab on the Virginia-West Virginia line, so I like to say I was kind of raised in both states.
1: Yeah, well, I live in Grundy, so you know exactly where I'm at.
2: Yes, good old Grundy, out in the sticks. We love Grundy.
1: We do. That's where I can hide from,
2: yep.
1: You know. But
2: yep.
1: I come in. So where'd you get that really nice hat that matches your suit? I love
2: that
1: hat.
2: I actually got this from a dear friend back home. I was playing a private concert for her and her family and friends, and she had came out and she was like, "There is something I've been dying to give you," and she went and she gave me this beautiful hat, and I very much appreciate it.
1: Yeah, it's really nice, and it fits you so well, too.
2: Yes.
1: It really is. Now, don't forget, everybody, and you know, me being a truck driver, I'm really partial to this song and this young lady. 18 Wheels, that's what it's called. Go find it. Go download it. Let's make this little girl some money. Let's get her famous. She's a great little gal. I can already tell you that. She's from Virginia. What else do you want? But anyway, Mackenzie, thank you so much for taking the time to be with us on Country Music News International.
2: Well, thank you so much for speaking with me today. I appreciate it.
1: Oh, you're very welcome. And for more country music news and bluegrass, gospel, anything you want to go check out, countrymusicnewsinternational.com. I'm at CRS, and my name is Big Al.
0: Jawohl, der Big L, ein so wirklich toller Freund und Kollege aus den USA. Und der macht also für uns auch immer richtig gute Interviews. Er selber hat das auch jahrelang in einem Radio oder mehreren Radiostationen gearbeitet. Macht er auch heute noch. Und was gibt noch sozusagen? 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Und jeden Mittwoch von 17 bis 19 Uhr, 2 Stunden lang, gibt es eine richtig coole Sendung in Sachen Bluegrass Music. 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
1: Don't be nervous, John. Don't
0: I'm
1: be
0: not.
1: Nervous. 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

0: 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That boy! I just went dead loud on
1: one. Oh, come on.
0: Don't have stirrups any minute.